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1: 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I have you out for your EOS. Have a good night.
2: 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Thank you.
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1: 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Have a good night.
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3: Mm-hmm. 47th Avenue, priority 2, engine 10, traumatic injury, 820 Northeast 147th Avenue, map page 2226.

0: And Medic 1613 was upgraded to a priority 2 from an alpha. From a monkey bird, 500 pounds that fell on his leg.
1: The debris versus vehicle collision. They have
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Priority 5, Squad 31. Unknown outside fire situation. Northeast 117th Avenue and Northeast 119th Street. Priority 5, Squad 31. Unknown outside fire situation. Northeast 117th Avenue and Northeast 119th Street. Map page 3227.

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Response channel, Ops 51, map page 2219.

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0: Alpha.
2: 1616, copy. You can actually sort of stage them now, given the nature of the call. We're going to stay where we're
0: at. That sounds like a good idea.
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Priority 4, engine 41, medic 42, stall 2615 Northeast 3rd Avenue, unit 115, at 3rd Avenue apartment. Priority 4, engine 41, medic 42, stall 2615 Northeast 3rd Avenue, unit 115, at 3rd Avenue apartment. Map page 1312. Hemorrhage or laceration, 1486 Dyke Access Road, at Walmart. Priority 2, engine 29, medic 21, hemorrhage or laceration, 1486 Dyke Access Road, at Walmart. Map page 5012.

Priority 5, engine 63, engine 61. Unknown outside fire situation. 17400 I-5 northbound. At I-5 northbound, exit 9 to northeast 179th Street. Priority 5, engine 63, engine 61. Unknown outside fire situation. 17400 I-5 northbound. At I-5 northbound, exit 9 to northeast 179th Street. Map page 3114.

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0: We've arrived in the area and are attempting to locate.

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0: Hi, I'm 41.
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Truth Trolls, Mattress Against the Median, on fire north 5, just south of 179th Fire Net. Okay, 72.

0: 6-3,
1: we're located the small little cardboard box fire in the left hand of our joint. We'll be extinguishing it and continue 6-1 at this time.

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0: Everyone's 12 foot. I'm not sure.
2: 16-13, copy. 16-27. 16-19, 46 early. Priority 5, Squad 61. Marked as fire. 9413 Northeast 19th Avenue. Unit A-2. Priority 5, Squad 61. Bark dust fire, 9413 Northeast 19th Avenue. Unit A-2, map page 2102.

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3: Priority 3, Squad 61, unknown problem, 11420 Northwest 7th Court. Priority 3, Squad 61, unknown problem, 11420 Northwest 7th Court, map page 3134.

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1: 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Priority 2, Squad 61, Caesar 9509, Northwest 15th Avenue, map page 2104.

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1: Affirm for 1614-13021 Northeast 66th Avenue. 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

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Hemorrhage or laceration, 13021 Northeast 66th Avenue. 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Hemorrhage or laceration, 13021 Northeast 66th Avenue. Map page 3230.

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I need a search for an 1800 at the Oaks at Timberline, 400 East 33rd Street. 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
1: 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Map page 2127. Priority 5, engine 3. Unknown outside fire situation. 1790 Northeast Andreessen Road at Burnt Bridge Creek Trail, Northeast Andreessen Road. Priority 5, engine 3. Unknown outside fire situation. 1790 Northeast Andreessen Road at Burnt Bridge Creek Trail, Northeast Andreessen Road. Map page 2230.

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0: North 05, I'll post 14 past 2, white cabin trailer, cut off RP.
1: Is this related at all to the call you're on?
2: From past 2, where is it?
1: Copy. So you're outside with somebody?
3: Affirmative.
1: Okay.
0: Floated up the mattress and is underway. Air 4, 1, 2, 18.

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1: 3-4. 22 is there.

0: 2016, 76, I copy you're clear, but I don't. Why are you clear?
1: Transfer to
0: 1618. 1676, copy. Let's have you guys start with Spidey, please. 1674, 45 Charlie.
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0: 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Medic 1624.
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0: 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Good with that, buddy.

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0: 1414, this is going to be code 3 on a fall, 13700, Northeast Salmon Creek. Medic 1324, 55 Alpha.
1: Three, engine 63, fall, 13700, Northeast Salmon Creek Avenue, unit 306. Priority 3, engine 63, fall, 13700, Northeast Salmon Creek Avenue, unit 306, map page 3125.

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1: Go ahead.
0: The 606 North Shepherd, where we're headed to is Sandy Smith Hall. Why don't you guys access that side of the river from K, just south of Smith Hall?
1: Got it.

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0: He disconnected and voicemail on contact.
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0: Vantage 43, drive to 606, Red Shepherd 605. We're going to meet up with GD here. Nothing showing currently. We'll investigate.

0: 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I'm going to get you guys to respond code 3 to the diabetic. Please 7515 Northeast 100 off.
1: 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Priority 2, Squad 5, Diabetic, 7515 Northeast 100th Avenue. 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
2: And 23 Network 30 PD on the north side of the river. You walk up and down the river. Nobody in distress, no hazard. Medical crews on the south side. Nothing found. And UT on clearing.

0: type of 316s. There was another unit in there. I did not get your transmission token.
1: Do we have a unit poster allocation?
0: Medic 1618, I've got 1616 at 36. Medic 1618, my apologies, I've got 1616 at 40.
1: Do we have a closed BLS unit?
0: Medic 1618, I have 1673 at 40.
1: Will you send me 1673 for one, please?
0: Medic 1618, do you have a second patient?
1: European traffic.
0: Medic 1618, 18, 18, do you have a second patient?
1: Negative.

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0: Hey, 1525, good morning in the 507. You guys are good to walk in, let me know if you're ready for a post. 816-7373-1641 is going to be giving you a landline.
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2: 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Priority 2, engine 61, sick person, 8501, Northeast 28th Place, map page 2102.

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1: 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Priority 2, engine 4, breathing problems, 15409 Northeast 86th Street, map page 2201.

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Priority 5, engine 43, burning complaint, 2020 Main Street, map page 1408.

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3, engine 8, chest pain, 11304 Southeast 10th Street, Unit D1, at Cascades Apartments. Priority 3, engine 8, chest pain, 11304 Southeast 10th Street, Unit D1, at Cascades Apartments. Map page 2234.

0: 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Priority 3. Engine 94. Medic 43. Abdominal pain. 1408 57th Street. 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
1: What's the response plan? 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
0: On 2003 Southeast 114 Court, they are transporting to another private residence. 1101 Southeast 179 Court, this is the BLS transport. Patient needs a stretcher only on a PCS, please.

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Can I get you to head to Cannon Creek, please, and pick up one out of the ER scanner for number 27? Going to a private residence, 1261 West Northeast 993. 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
1: 716, 30, disregard. 716, 15, 15, 15, 15, 15, 15, 15, 15, 15, 15, 15, 15, 15, 15, 15, 15, 15, 15, 15, 15, 15, 15, 15, 15, 15, 15, 15, 15, 15, 15, 15, 15, 15, 15, 15, 15, 15, 15, 15, 15, 15, 15, 15, 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

Priority 5, Engine 2, Carbon Monoxide Inhalation or Hazmat, 4110 Nicholson Road. Priority 5, Engine 2, Carbon Monoxide Inhalation or Hazmat, 4110 Nicholson Road, Map Page 2124.

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0: 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Priority 5, Engine 43, Engine 41, Battalion 41, Commercial Fire Alarm, 321 C Street.
1: I was just gonna key up and let you know. Can I get you guys type 3-8, please?
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1: Correction, this is an RP on site. This was a tenant. Do we have a number for RP or is anybody responding?
2: I copy that. Negative. Alarm company is supposed to call back if they reach anyone. So far, they have not called back.
1: Building B, we're going to make entry and investigation. 341 received.

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2: Hey, 1586, going

Priority 4, engine 91, medic 41, fall 2615 Northeast 3rd Avenue, unit 115, at 3rd Avenue Apartments. Priority 4, engine 91, medic 41, fall 2615 Northeast 3rd Avenue, unit 115, at 3rd Avenue Apartments. Map page 1312. Priority 2, engine 63, grass or brush fire, 10918 Northeast Highway 99, unit 29, at Hidden Village Mobile Court. Priority 2, engine 63, grass or brush fire, 10918 Northeast Highway 99, unit 29, at Hidden Village Mobile Court. Response channel, Ops 51, map page 3135.

0: It is code 3 on breathing difficulty, 1000 Southeast 160 Avenue.
1: 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Priority 2, Engine 9, breathing problems. 1000 Southeast 160th Avenue, Unit K86, at Fisher's Mill Apartment. 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

Priority 5, engine 63, sick person, 15012 Northwest 1st Avenue. Priority 5, engine 63, sick person, 15012 Northwest 1st Avenue, map page 3122.

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1: C25, copy your staff. Let's have you guys head 236, please. 3016, 30, can I have you guys head down to 58?

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1: Andrew, there's 5 foot.
0: Can you put it in our public assist? 300 Southwest 7th Avenue, number 506 in final ground.
1: May 16-14-14-308 of the casino, 1 Palace Way.
0: Engine 23, go
2: ahead. For a few minutes, I'll see you.
1: Hi.
2: I'll just go to you real quick.
1: Thank you for coming.
0: Tonight at 41. Just for info, the RP on your call is calling back and saying their mom is having some medical symptoms. I'm sure if it's related in any way, but we are sending medical now as well.
3: Copy that. Hospital medical going on. Can you put in unit 41 and place in unit 42? Okay, closer.
1: 236.
0: When you clear your alarm, putting you on a alarm 4445M, and you live with Battalion 41.
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0: 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Priority 2, engine 6, stroke 12712 Northeast 36th Street. Map page 2222.
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0: 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Priority 2, Engine 3, 6 person, 8701 East Mill Plain Boulevard, Unit 86, at Townhouse Square Apartment. Map page 2229.
1: I'm seeing on the loop. 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
1: And 1630, Engine 3. I see you're driving. Just for info, the RP called back, and the patient is now yelling at the RP, upset that she called for some help, so it is being split for PD or discretion of stage. Repeat.
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0: 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I'm going to have to owe you some time on your lunch. 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

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Priority 3, Engine 9, 6 person, 701 Southeast 139th Avenue, Unit A101, at Quail Run Apartments. 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
1: 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Sounds like patient's going POV. 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
1: 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Priority 3, engine 61, seizure 2102 Northwest Tully Drive, Unit 8, map page 2104.
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1: 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What are my good spots?
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Priority 5, engine 63, 6 person, 302 Northwest 104th Street. Priority 5, engine 63, 6 person, 302 Northwest 104th Street, map page 3134.

0: thought of meeting. 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
0: 15153 alert, 1807 Northeast 88 Street. Three diabetic, Northeast 6 Ave, Northeast 30 Street.

Priority 3, Squad 6, Diabetic Problems, Northeast 86th Avenue and Northeast 30th Street. Priority 3, Squad 6, Diabetic Problems, Northeast 86th Avenue and Northeast 30th Street. Map page 2220.

0: The code 3 for a same person, 1807 Northeast 88th Street.
1: Six person, 1807 Northeast 88th Street. Priority 3, engine 63. Six person, 1807 Northeast 88th Street. Map page 2102.

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Priority 5, engine 62, Caesar, 10117 Northwest 21st Avenue, map page 3133.

0: Sempre olhar os relógios. Nora Ida King, Ida Frank, Ocean Robert, Ocean Victor, Crystal Sophia, Sam Ocean Frank, Ida Adam, Neil R. Robert, date of birth 2008-06-22.
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1: Priority 2, engine 6, unconscious or fainting episode, 11111 northeast, 48 circle, unit F, at the Oaks. Priority 2, engine 6. Unconscious or fainting episode, 11111 northeast, 48 circle, unit F, at the Oaks, map page 2216.
0: Can I get you anything? Can I get you into purpose 36, please? Medic 1619, I'm showing you a little you guys a post. Medic 1630, I'm going to go ahead and put you out while you have coverage there.

1617, your call has been at the code 3 for a breathing problem. 1170 Northeast, 137 out. Medic 1618, I'm going to have you go ahead at 245 Alpha, Medic 1522, 36.

LT2, engine 11, breathing problems, 11706 Northeast 137th Avenue. Priority 2, engine 11, breathing problems, 11706 Northeast 137th Avenue, map page 3235.

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1: 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A1675, I'm going to put you out for your lunch. 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

0: for the log high initial stop, or reason for the stop, was 89 in a 60 on 14. Immediately the driver is using GPS, so to verify that's the same vehicle on 14.
1: This is 621.

0: is your control. And violation was observed on the list for being at a region. As you can see right in the log.
1: Test 2113.

0: going for our stuff. 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

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Priority 5, engine 91, burning complaint, Northeast Blair Road and Northeast Perry Road. Map page 2325.

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Priority 3, Squad 61, 1418 Northwest 108th Way. 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

0: one. Sounds like this patient has called Clepa back. 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You guys can stand down. It's going to be a duplicate for you.
1: One, sick person, 817 Washington Street. 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
1: 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Priority 3, engine 9, fall, 19707 Southeast 25th Street, map page 1305.

0: 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Before the target address is 704 Northeast Perry Road. We do have a call smoke from a vegetation fire behind the address. We'll be out investigating.
1: Receipt.
2: 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Charles X-ray King, 3709.

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I'm going to have you get that to 36 and 50. Priority 2, engine 5, grass or brush fire, 10401 Northeast 66th Street. Priority 2, engine 5, grass or brush fire, 10401 Northeast 66th Street, map page 2209.

0: 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Priority 2, engine 94, medic 43, breathing problem, 3811 Q Street. 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
3: 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We've been canceled while in route. Where would you like us to get to?
4: Medic 1519, can I have you guys make your way towards the flow, please? 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
2: 61, breathing problems. 7711 Northwest 5th Avenue. Priority 2, engine 61, breathing problems. 7711 Northwest 5th Avenue, map page 2110.

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1: Just as we say the questions. Yes,

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0: Thank you. 3-16-22, that call went to this, ma'am. Have you continue to 3-4, please?
1: Three, across the board.

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0: question. Here at 141, just off of BC Corner, right now, black sweatpants, black shoes, and a blanket. Requesting contact. 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
1: Three, traffic accident, East 4th Lane Boulevard and General Anderson Avenue, map page 2219.

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0: It looks like PD has requested, is that correct?

0: yet. I wanted to get medical started. Looks like 2 units are out.
1: Engine 25, we copy. We've had history with this patient not wanting to transport and be compliant.
0: Okay, copy that. Yeah, engine 25 is advisory history of them being non-compliant. We do have 2 units in our house, so maybe that's the stage.
1: Got one in the car that just hit a gear right here at Memphis, please.
2: Can I get you heading address change?

0: 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Can you relay the address change to me, please?
1: And Northeast Hartwood Boulevard. Priority 3, Engine 8. Traffic accident. Southeast 1st Street and Northeast Hartwood Boulevard. Map page 2235.
0: 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What do you want
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1: Traffic, you are broken. What unit were you?
2: Engine 3, this is Medic 1655. 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
0: We haven't arrived yet. 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

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And there's a lot of things to add. 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
1: 1677, Southwest is green across the board. 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

0: 25, your code's going to be code 310, Spain, 1000, Southeast, 160.5. Medic 1624, I'm going to have you close by the Medic 1621, let me know when you get parked, I want to keep driving lunch.
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0: Medic 1622, can I get you guys to respond to Code 3 to the call, please? The camover is a lot long on my end. 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There is another unit in Oakland.
1: Medic 1622,
0: I'm in the call. Thank you.
2: Priority 3, engine 63, assault, Northeast 20th Avenue and Northeast 23rd Avenue. Priority 3, engine 63, assault, Northeast 20th Avenue and Northeast 23rd Avenue, map page 3123.

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1: Right, log was made just west of K Street and 27th Street on I-5.
0: Advise what milepost that is from.
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0: 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I did not get your number.
1: 22, clear while staging.
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1: I have not. In 1676, control. You can cancel. Patient's refusing transport. Thank you. Welcome.
2: 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As of now, your post will be 36, please.

medic, 16, 18, 18, 18, 18, 18, 18, 18, 18, 18, 18, 18, 18, 18, 18, 18, 18, 18, 18, 18, 18, 18, 18, 18, 18, 18, 18, 18, 18, 18, 18, 18, 18, 18, 18, 18, 18, 18, 18, 18, 18, 18, 18, 18, 18, 18, 18, 18, 18, 18, 18, 18, 18, 18, 18, 18, 18, 18, 18, 18, 18, 18, 18, 18, 18, 18, 18, 18, 18, 18, 18, 18, 18, 18, 18, 18, 18, 18, 18, 18, 18, 18, 18, 18, 18, 18, 18, 18, 18, 18, 18, 18, 18, 18, 18, 18, 18, 18, 18, 18, 18, 18, 18, 18, 18, 18, 18, 18, 18, 18, 18, 18, 18, 18, 18, 18, 18, 18, 18, 18, 18, 18, 18, 18, 18, 18, 18, 18,
Thank you. Perfect.

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1675, if that's good, clear to 20 minutes. I'm going to have you take one out of the ED there at Southwest, please. Coming out of route number 62, right into Lifeline Connection, 5197 Northwest Little River Road. 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

0: 36.
1: I'll be relocating to East 500 and St. John's to retract a going eastbound on Clarion Street.

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Priority 2, engine 91, medic 41, fall 2312 northeast 272nd Avenue. Priority 2, engine 91, medic 41, fall 2312 northeast 272nd Avenue, map page 2323.

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0: Medic 1530, Southwest is green across the board. Sammy Creek is red for semi, green for everything else.
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Priority 2, truck 21, inside gas smell, 155 North 44th Place, map page 4120.

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0: Verstappen.
1: Nee, Puffer.
0: Northbound 205, on the exit to Patton, Charles Frank Union, 9251.

0: 56.
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0: Okay. 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
2: 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Stroke, 295, 16, Northeast Ireland Road. Priority 2, engine 91, medic 41, stroke 29516, Northeast Ireland Road, map page 2418.
1: Bronchitis, needs 4 liters of oxygen and a green shoot.

Priority 2, engine 6. Hemorrhage or laceration. 5701 Northeast 102nd Avenue, Unit 16, at Orchard Glen Apartment. Priority 2, engine 6. Hemorrhage or laceration. 5701 Northeast 102nd Avenue, Unit 16, at Orchard Glen Apartment. Map page 2216.

1676. Going to give you one out of Southwest ED 36 going to 16301 Northeast 34th Street. It's a 94-year-old female seeing for hip pain. Just needs a stretcher and a green sheet. Or pre-alert 11413 Northeast 29 Avenue.

Priority 2, engine 63, 6 person, 11413 Northeast 29th Avenue. Priority 2, engine 63, 6 person, 11413 Northeast 29th Avenue, map page 3135.

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1: 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Charles Tom Robert, 1517, 2013, BMW 535, 10-2, 22-6 expiration, no prior contact.

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1: Cover that. King 12th.
2: Has 2360 standing there with the vehicle?
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0: 14-4.
1: 14-4.
0: Turn on 122 on direction. East 14. Just west at 205. Can you turn that least, sir?
2: East 14,
1: 1-2-4, 9-4-4, 1-14.

0: And still unknown if this is a collision or a spin-out. Rear vehicle, Charles Henry Mary, 5975. That's a Subaru Legacy. And you can't tell if the other vehicle is four runner of some sort.
1: 124-160.
0: That was a 4.205.
1: 124-160.

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1: Work once more.
0: This is Northern Relations, this is Travis.
1: If I follow 29.

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1: 815, go to the email line.

Medic 15-21-21, I'm going to have you guys head up to Salmon Creek, please. I take one out of the EDs coming out of room number 3. Going to a local adult foster home, 5801 Northeast 28 Space. 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

0: Men North 205 to East Domino Plain. 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
1: 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Priority 2, squad 35, sick person, 1116 Southeast 7th Street, map page 3202.

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Bar barrier, entry and on collision, north 205 just south of exit 32. Struck a barrier on right, unknown where vehicle ended up, third passenger car.

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All 4 4 3 3 2 Robert 7 4 5 7 5 6.

0: Can you check to confirm they're suspended?
1: 361 received, also no record, C1. Ray.
0: Ray.
1: 361, 211.

Priority 3, engine 6, engine 4, traffic accident, 7900 I-205 northbound, at I-205 northbound, south of Patton Parkway. Priority 3, engine 6, engine 4, traffic accident, 7900 I-205 northbound, at I-205 northbound, south of Patton Parkway. Map page 2205.

0: And on the 1624, we have arrived to one vehicle down the embankment in the trees of the investigating.
1: Trees will be investigating.
2: Someone has already advised we're out with the RO. Okay, something.
0: 944-220.

0: 49ers.
1: But
0: I'm a Chargers fan. I'm in the hospital.
1: 9441 DUI 223.
0: Also.
1: 361.

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0: 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So there's approximately 30 to 40, maybe even 50 feet off the roadway into the trees.
1: Between 6.

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1: No camera angle.
0: Sense of a camera angle, can we get footage leading to the area of special? When clear.
1: Three, three, six, 3, 6, 1, 4.

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336. The vehicle return says the vehicle is gray. 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

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Carbon monoxide inhalation or hazmat. 9605 Northeast 19th Street. Priority 5. 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Carbon monoxide inhalation or hazmat. 9605 Northeast 19th Street. Map page 2221.

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Priority 2, engine 43, medic 43, stroke, 1671 North 22nd Street, map page 1408.

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Nation. 8-6-7-6, Nation, 2-3.

0: 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Priority 5, Engine 2, Administrative Message, 3311 Northeast 42nd Flight, Unit 7. Map page 2124.
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1: 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Six person, 12210 Northeast 39th Street. 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
1: 361-307.

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0: 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You guys are good to log in. 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

0: Priority 5, Truck 63, Carbon Monoxide Inhalation or Hazmat, 112 Northeast 146th Street. Priority 5, Truck 63, Carbon Monoxide Inhalation or Hazmat, 112 Northeast 146th Street, Map Page 3122.
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1: 9602, I copy. 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

0: 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And a 1563, next please.
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1: 3D medic, 3D medic, 3D medic, 3D medic, 3D medic, 3D medic, 3D medic, 3D medic, 3D medic, 3D medic, 3D medic, 3D medic, 3D medic, 3D medic, 3D medic, 3D medic, 3D medic, 3D medic, 3D medic, 3D 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
1: We're in the area. 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Transformers arcing. Are you able to get any more info?
2: No, we actually had several callers on this. One actually watched it explode by Northwest 20th Avenue and 17th Street, just between the neighborhood and the school.
3: Monitor, ID, GPS should be ready to go. I'm going to call one. So no, you are on the way.
1: Yeah, stand by. 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
1: 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We're going to be in the 510. Are we good, Morgan?
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Priority 4, Truck 5, Caesar, 7900 Northeast Vancouver Mall Drive, Unit 222, second alarm. Priority 4, Truck 5, Caesar, 7900 Northeast Vancouver Mall Drive, Unit 222, second alarm, map page 2217.

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0: in choice, they clearly cleared by the staff here, who are on the right to the Asian.
1: 16:26,

1671 on Fairfield. Both are called the split quarter DCSO, and they are also. Your discretion, what is called, as well as the involved parties wanting police and ambulance, he was pretty erratic and not making sense on the caller. He may be calling back. I'll have an update in a minute here.

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Priority 5, Engine 9, Mark Dust Fire, 6201 Northwest Freiburg Strunk Street at Union High School. 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

Priority 2, Engine 42, Medic 42, Caesar 4637 Northwest 18th Avenue. Priority 2, Engine 42, Medic 42, Caesar 4637 Northwest 18th Avenue, Map Page 1305.

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16-7 to Southwest, 56. I believe he's coming back with a hit. I'm aware of his Digi 6. Or Digi 6.

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1: 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Medic 16-02, code 3 unknown problem at Winco, 905 Northeast 136th Avenue.
3: Northeast 136th Avenue, at Winco. Priority 2, engine 10, unknown problem. 905 Northeast 136th Avenue, at Winco. Map page 2226.

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1: What?
0: Yeah, we're just logging in for the morning. We'll take a call in our area and place it in.
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1: 3-2-10, you can cancel. And 62, BP, you in there, or is there anything in there?

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1: Traffic accident, Northeast 112th Avenue and Northeast 51st Circle. Priority 2, Engine 6. Traffic accident, Northeast 112th Avenue and Northeast 51st Circle. Map page 2215.

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Priority 5, engine 61, mark dust fire, 710 northeast 98 circle, at McDonald's. Priority 5, engine 61, mark dust fire, 710 northeast 98 circle, at McDonald's. Map page 2103.

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1: They are asking for a second Code 3 ambulance at Northeast 112th Avenue and Northeast 51st Circle. This is 16-5, current call. Medic 16836, please.

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1: Priority 2, engine 62, breathing problems, 1906, Northwest 101st Street. Priority 2, engine 62, breathing problems, 1906, Northwest 101st Street, map page 3133.

Priority 5, Squad 35, unknown outside fire situation, 15106, Northeast 223rd Circle. Priority 5, Squad 35, unknown outside fire situation, 15106, Northeast 223rd Circle, map page 4235.

Vicky, you're a chief. 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Just one family ride.

0: Medic 69, code 3 MBA, 5510, Northeast 47th Street. Medic 69 responding, 753. Medic 16334.
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1: Roger,
0: 1609, truck 5.
1: That's right,
0: Medic
1: 1609,
0: got it.
1: All right.
0: You guys can clear.
2: 1609, copy.

0: Javi.
1: Nation is Daniel, not Bengals.
0: 16-2, I'm sorry, I
1: said
0: on you. Can you go again?
1: 2-2, we need to change our destination to Emmanuel, Denver.
0: 16-2, I'm sorry, I said on you. Emmanuel is 3 to cross forward. I will change you from Randall to Emmanuel.
2: Fire Tom, engine 35.
0: 35?
2: Yeah, the correct address is going to be 15101 Northeast 223rd Circle. This is a permitted outdoor burn. We're going to be clear and go.
0: Copy that. And engine 35, if you can just let me clear you so I can change that address.
2: Engine 35, copy. Thank you.

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1: I'm 43.
0: Dispatch, this is A-1672, checking out the 505, we're letting all that go.
2: Hey, 2-7-2, good morning. You're there for login.

0: 16 while I'm going to put you guys out for your lunch. Your coverage is there. It's 807.
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0: At 9800, 205 northbound, mile post 34.
1: Okay. Stop right there. Is this a-

0: 5-16 ACO3 abdominal pain with a diagnosed aneurysm, 9800, 205 northbound, exit, milepost 34, just north of Paddock. 16A responding, 808.
1: 16-10, we're going to be code 1 to Legacy.
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0: I'm still having a little trouble logging in. Can you show us en route to that call?
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0: 16-08. We just took northbound, Pacific and southbound lane, just north of St. John's overpass, so we're going to have to go on 134.
1: In 6 receive. Firecom, you copy that traffic. Can you update that?
2: 16-8, I was not able to copy your traffic.
0: Firecom 16-8, we want to change of location. We just went 205 northbound, flight deck 205 southbound, just north of the St. John's overpass.
2: Yeah, 205 northbound, north of St. John's overpass.
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I didn't believe we can relieve you.

0: 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Thank you.
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2: Eastbound passing Northeast 152nd, Charles Union, Jonathan 1662.

0: 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Priority 6, Medic 41, sick person, 1835 Southeast 7th Avenue, Unit 3, map page 1312.
1: 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I'm going to Joe. Did you cover up as soon as I can? It's 8:25. You're welcome.

0: 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Priority 1, engine 4. Unconscious or fainting episode, 6301 Northeast 159th Avenue. Map page 2212.
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Bye.

0: bus.
1: Yeah, we have a bus that is on the sidewalk. We need law enforcement for traffic, and the scanner said that the other patrons on the bus that need to continue on to the route and then sort of hand check in and help us with this bus.
0: Okay, so copy. Two BBDNs are on the call. Patron was notified that they have somebody en route. I'm assuming a supervisor.
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3: 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Map page 2225.

And 1601, did you copy your call? So 3 at Cascade Park, the state. I won't have to hear something. One copy. And 1610, copy. I will show you at the station. I'll show you the. Sixteen ten, 4 5.

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0: 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We're crossing the 5. 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

5, truck 10, unknown outside fire situation, Southeast Mill Plain Boulevard and Southeast 164th Avenue. Priority 5, truck 10, unknown outside fire situation, Southeast Mill Plain Boulevard and Southeast 164th Avenue, map page 2236.

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2: Yourself. 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

0: 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You're going to get 163-215-323 Northeast 86th Street and 1611. You're going to get 6402 Northeast 58th Street.
1: No, I'm happy.

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Medic 1611, responding 904.

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1: 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Priority 1, engine 4, unconscious or fainting episode, 15323, Northeast 86th Street, map page 2201.
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Priority 2, engine 43, medic 43, unknown problem, 3354 Northeast 3rd Avenue, at McDonald's. Priority 2, engine 43, medic 43, unknown problem, 3354 Northeast 3rd Avenue, at McDonald's. Map page 1407.

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0: 16-1, Baylor, 9606 Northeast 19th Street, Medic 16758.
1: I'm not
0: 1628, Code 3 Fall, 7514 Northeast 13th Avenue.

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2: 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Unconscious or fainting episode, 9606 Northeast 19th Street, map page 2221.

0: Gaylord 6121 Northeast 20th Court. Thank you.
1: LRT 4, Squad 1, unknown problem, 3333 Northeast 66th Avenue, Unit 414. Priority 4, Squad 1, unknown problem, 3333 Northeast 66th Avenue, Unit 414, map page 2219. 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
1: 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Medic 1610, agree alert, 7621 Northeast 60th Place.

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0: We're in the area attempting to locate. Do you have any more info on this?
1: What's in the call? Hello. Area by the side of the road east of the school on the south side.
0: Crazy.
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0: 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It's 10:09. You're welcome. 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

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Priority 2, engine 63, assault 14112 Northwest 10th Court, map page 3122.

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0: have a note here that says AMR call closed. Can you put AMR on this call for it being a stroke?
1: Affirmative, 16-01 is in room.

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1: Sixteen, 28, 28, 28, 28, 28, 28, 28, 28, 28, 28, 28, 28, 28, 28, 28, 28, 28, 28, 28, 28, 28, 28, 28, 28, 28, 28, 28, 28, 28, 28, 28, 28, 28, 28, 28, 28, 28, 28, 28, 28, 28, 28, 28, 28, 28, 28, 28, 28, 28, 28, 28, 28, 28, 28, 28, 28, 28, 28, 28, 28, 28, 28, 28, 28, 28, 28, 28, 28, 28, 28, 28, 28, 28, 28, 28, 28, 28, 28, 28, 28, 28, 28, 28, 28, 28, 28, 28, 28, 28, 28, 28, 28, 28, 28, 28, 28, 28, 28, 28, 28, 28, 28, 28, 28, 28, 28, 28, 28, 28, 28, 28, 28, 28, 28, 28, 28, 28, 28, 28, 28, 28, 28, 28, 28,

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1: 16:15, good morning. You're good. So long, you. 16:15, good morning. You're good. So long, you. 4562. 4, 10, 10.
2: Sixteen seven, you're 10-8. United's complete. I'll keep you at 36 for now.

0: 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I'll give you a 3-4.
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0: For your EOS. 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
1: Three copy, thank you.
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0: you. If you guys are okay with it, I'll go ahead and push you guys out for your lunch now.
1: Receipt.
0: 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Your coverage is there. 1046.

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Priority 2, engine 41, medic 41, Caesar 2375, Southeast 8th Avenue, at left Schwab tires. Priority 2, engine 41, medic 41, Caesar 2375, Southeast 8th Avenue, at left Schwab tires. Map page 1312.

Thank you, sir. South, I was 3 at East, unregistered white F-150, it's got Riverview Construction on the side of it. Okay, the final stop's going to be behind the front flyers and Northwest Fifth Way.

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0: 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Edward one Zulu, King Frank Charles, 63132. She's in like 2019 F-150.
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Commercial fire alarm, 2204 Northeast Birch Street at Chemist Church of the Nazarene. Priority 5, Engine 42, Engine 43, Battalion 41. Commercial fire alarm, 2204 Northeast Birch Street at Chemist Church of the Nazarene. Map page 1302.

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3: Priority 2, engine 4, traffic accident. 7411 Northeast 117th Avenue at Fred Meyer. 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
1: Well, you can stand down, 81571, code 1, Cedar 2214 Northeast 89th Street.
3: Squad 61, Caesar, 2214 Northeast 89th Street. Priority 5, Squad 61, Caesar, 2214 Northeast 89th Street. Map page 2102.
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2: 16-7 in the area. In 16-12, the seizure is now upgraded to a code 3 fall. So 71, you can stand down. 16-12, code 3 fall, 2214 Northeast 89th Street.
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0: just left in the call in front of Carl Jr. on 117th Avenue in the North Assembly.
1: So far, we're APL. We'll continue looking.
0: Coming up.
2: 6010, go ahead.
0: If you guys are ready, I'll go ahead and put you out for your lunch just a few minutes early.
2: 16-10. And 16-10. Yeah, that works. Good job.
0: 16-10, I'm going to put you out. Your coverage is there. It's 10-19 and 16-8, I have you on scene. This is 548 Alpha. 1613-1336.

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0: 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I just need to make a phone call real quick. 16-15-36, 16-13-49-alpha.
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0: 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Priority 2, Engine 43, Engine 94, Medic 43, Battalion 41, Traffic Accident, 1708 E Street, at Mary Jane's House of Glass, map page 1407.
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Priority 3, Squad 6, Caesar, Northeast 112th Avenue and Northeast 51st Circle. Priority 3, Squad 6, Caesar, Northeast 112th Avenue and Northeast 51st Circle. Map page 2215.

0: 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Priority 2, engine 7, grass or brush fire, 6405 Northeast 137th Street. Map page 3230.
1: Lazina, I think you're going to come through. 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Can you repeat one more time, please? And medic 1628, period. Can you go 3 on the sick person, 12911 Northeast 3rd Ave.
0: Two, engine 63, sick person, 12911 Northeast 3rd Avenue. Map page 3127.

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2: Sick person, 11512 Northeast 56th Avenue. Priority 3, engine 5. Sick person, 11512 Northeast 56th Avenue. Map page 3231.

Sonic 16-0-1, post 5-8, 16-26, 26, post 3-6, and medic 16-0-4, 04, post 3-4.

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1: go ahead.
0: Yeah, we're gonna have some access issues. We're gonna have from a different direction. Can you get an update from the original caller on the status of the fire?
1: Copy that.
0: Surrendered.

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0: T-14-14-03 on an MBA, showing up at the intersection of Earth with N.

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2: We'll take your access. It's going to be at 172nd Avenue to 137th Street.

Priority 3, engine 35, battalion 31, traffic accident, Southeast Rasmussen Boulevard and South Parkway Avenue. Priority 3, engine 35, battalion 31, traffic accident, Southeast Rasmussen Boulevard and South Parkway Avenue, map page 3202.

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1: 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Priority 2, Engine 26, Medic 21, sick person, 18317 Northeast 50th Avenue, map page 3207.

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1: 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Priority 2, engine 35, stroke 2107 Southwest 4th Street, map page 3204.

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0: 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Priority 3, Squad 5, Fall, 7508 Northeast 45th Street, Unit 16, Map Page 2217.
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1: 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Good morning, you're set for water.
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0: 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It's 12:03.
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0: 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And then we're going to be staging.
1: 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I am going to duplicate it, so I'm not sure if it's going to come up for you. Stand by.

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0: 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I'm going to need to turn you guys around for a code 3 coming out of Southwest.
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0: 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Copy 12-15.

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0: 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That's over a Toyota 4Runner, Oregon 857, Queen Boy Zebra, SPC for a reckless elude, driver has federal warrant.
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1508. I need to start you code 1 for an antenna facility at Hudson's Bay, 8507 Northeast Gateway, 1674. 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

0: 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Did you have traffic for us?
1: 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I was canceling squad 103.
0: Okay, copy that. I'll see you in a second.
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0: Clear 520 in an LTA blocking deer carcass near the aluminum plant off of Highway 14. Can you mail for 106 to 108?
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1: 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Map page 2114.
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2: T5, squad 35, 6 persons, 3921 Southwest 13th Avenue. Priority 5, squad 35, 6 persons, 3921 Southwest 13th Avenue, map page 3210.

0: Priority 4. Engine 8. Engine 6. Unknown problem. I-5 northbound. Exit 1D. 2. Fourth plane. Priority 4. Engine 8. Engine 6. Unknown problem. I-5 northbound. Exit 1D. 2. Fourth plane. Map page 2123.
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0: 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Map page 3102.
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0: 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Northeast 22nd Avenue, map page 3102.
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2: 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And it looks like we're now getting a call, 1462, 3370 9th Street. Looks like it's possibly a power pole on fire.
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0: Southeast 4th Avenue. 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Engine 33, unconscious or fainting episode, 703 Southeast 4th Avenue, map page 3202. Priority 5, Squad 105, Engine 103, electrical transformer problem or arcing wire, 14602 Northeast 379th Street. Priority 5, Squad 105, Engine 103, electrical transformer problem or arcing wire, 14602 Northeast 379th Street, map page 5223.

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0: Squad 33 respond in place of Engine 33. Engine 33, I'm over.
1: I copy. Engine 33 is on the field.
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0: Squad 33, go ahead. I've been calling to the 379th call. We're going to be responding to the battle rally call.
1: Second Avenue or Sofa 13th?
3: I'm going to put you guys out for your lunch. 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
1: Levels are green across the board.

0: if you're 105.
1: Negative, I was just letting you know that we're clear of the chest pain call and in route to 379th Street now. No one control 10.
0: Crazy, we got power outages in the area. It's probably going to be a transformer. Go ahead and head this way. I'll give you an update shortly.
1: Steve, I don't know if you have any notes, but there are notes with multiple small areas of grass on fire on Wheel Road and 379.
0: Hey, Berm, we just got on scene. We're going to go to the west of it. We do have grass down and live wires down on the south side. If you want to stop at the church there and flip people around, that'd be great.
1: What church do you want us to stop people at?
2: Hi, copy. I will shoot it out. 14602 North East Street, Savannah Street.
0: Hey, Burr. Sorry, I got a bunch of radios going.
3: Andrew 105 has arrived. We got power lines down. Love that power going. We'll be shutting the radios down at 144th in the Grange.
4: Hi, copy. Arrived to power lines down. Shutting the road down at 144th in the Grange.
5: Chief 101, I am at 379th. And 135th Avenue, do you want me to drive through and block traffic for you?
0: We'll shut it down at 144th and at the Grange.

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Priority 5, Engine 61, Psychiatric Abnormal Behavior Suicide Attempt Police Request, 13206 Northeast Highway 99, at Red Lion. Map page 3126.

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Priority 5, engine 4, burning complaint, 9312 Northeast 212th Avenue, map page 2305.

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3: Priority 3, engine 42, traffic accident, 18606 Southeast 1st Street. Priority 3, engine 42, traffic accident, 18606 Southeast 1st Street. 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
3: 100 Northeast Delta Road at Clark County Amphitheater. 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

0: Priority 3, Squad 105, Engine 103, Medic 51, Traffic Accident, Northeast 365th Street and Northeast Louisville Highway. Priority 3, Squad 105, Engine 103, Medic 51, Traffic Accident, Northeast 365th Street and Northeast Louisville Highway. Map page 5226.
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1: Agent 42, medic 1615. You might have already seen this, but it got dispatched to two different locations. We're checking out the first location.

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1: 1652, copy. I don't have anything until possibly 1530. I'll show you how to go.

0: paramedic 1615, we just went through 154th and 1st. Street, there is no action, sir.
1: Involved is advising non-injury. Okay, Angel 105 arrived, and the RP involved is advising non-injury.
2: Angel 105 arrived, and the airborne vehicle on 356th Street, and stable vehicle was both on OG-2 Highway. Angel 105 will be command, out the vehicle.
3: It's canceled in service.
4: 13-3. Sorry, engine 42 has arrived. Two vehicle MBA blocking. We'll be out of the screen.
3: Copy.
5: Medic 1611, your 1089 is complete. I'll keep you at 5-8 for now.

0: This is going to be a non-injury. You can cancel the medic unit. And injured 101 can clear. Can you have WSP advise if they'll respond?
1: I will.
2: Vancouver Patrol is Radix MIS out 205 at 500. Dirty cab with a trailer, no plate, erratic speed, flight shuttle.
3: X-04-5, WSP is responding. She's trying to figure out where they're responding from. And it's going to be a drive time from the office at SR 500 and 1 top.

0: Priority 3, engine 8, unknown problem, 616 Southeast 121st Avenue, Unit 125. Priority 3, engine 8, unknown problem, 616 Southeast 121st Avenue, Unit 125, map page 2234.
1: We like to jump involved just outbound on SR-503 with the highway. He states that he contacted WSP and they said he was clear to leave. Amazon still requesting the SPO.
2: Copy. Do we happen to have the license plate from that truck?

0: Delta 5-6-3-1-4 Julio. And that's gonna be a Washington plate.
1: Copy, thank you.
2: Transmitting 2-1 to the creek, 1 on a hold, any strength.
3: 15-7, copy, 13-42.
0: Jake Smith.

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0: 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Amazon driver is going to move up one driveway on 359 on the south side for WSP.
1: Baylor at Winco 11310 Northeast 119th Street.
2: Baylor. 15-10, can you request status of Dan Mercury in the county driver?
1: 15-10, Thornbecker is green across the board. Both county hospitals are also green, and we are going to be level 7. Medic 1612, code 3 unconscious at Winco, 11310, Northeast 119th Street. Medic 1612, responding. Medic 16836.
2: Okay.
1: 1674, copy.

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1: Sixty-nine responding,
0: 1348.
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0: self sent out, then they have to sit down, so he should be at the front of the court.
1: Your 1089 is complete. I'll keep you at 4-0 for now.
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Priority 2, Engine 5, unknown problem, 9503 Northeast 91st Avenue. Priority 2, Engine 5, unknown problem, 9503 Northeast 91st Avenue, map page 2205.

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0: 16-2, I have you guys out for your EOS. You're good, Sir Provisal. Have a good rest of your day.
1: 02, copy. EOS. Thank you.

0: for 3-6, please.
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2: right. Well, sorry, exit 16, the weight summary tractor, no workers.
3: We're going to be code 1 to ground vectors for the family rider.
0: 16-10, copy, 1356. Medic 16-14-14.
1: In the roadway, East 500 Ward Road, Golden Retriever in that traffic.
4: 1-5-8-3-2. I was just in the area of the subject that a new loan's the dog picked it up, put it in the back of their car, and it's clear now.
1: 1-5-8-3-2.

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1: 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I'll get you covered as soon as I can. It's 13:58.
0: 14, copy, thank you.
1: You're welcome.

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1: 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Yeah, can you see how the power generated if you know what drives the field?
0: Yes, it came from a dialysis social worker.
1: And you're just unable to get a hold of them, or you didn't show up for dialysis?
0: They came to dialysis last week. They were at that time considering hospice. ERP called twice over the weekend. Or they called the hospice social worker twice over the weekend while she wasn't working. They tried calling multiple times today and the subject's not answering. They also were not
1: in contact with you.
0: They also tried to reach the roommate but weren't able to reach them either.
2: It's on the left. Male red shirt and pants, double it.

Priority 5, truck 63, commercial fire alarm, 13201 Northeast 27th Avenue at the Goddard School, Salmon Creek. Priority 5, truck 63, commercial fire alarm, 13201 Northeast 27th Avenue at the Goddard School, Salmon Creek.

5 on camera, subjects West 500, just west of St. John's on the left shoulder. That's the 5 4 0 5.

0: 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I need to start you. Code 3 for an MBA in Battleground. Northeast 219th Street, Northeast 199th Court.
1: Engine 32, Battalion 31, traffic accident, Northeast 219th Street and Northeast 199th Court. Priority 3, Engine 32, Battalion 31, traffic accident, Northeast 219th Street and Northeast 199th Court, map page 4332.
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0: Copy, 1407.

WrestleMania stopping? Just east of, correction, just west of Rock Creek Drive, about 9:42, motorcycle Washington 2, Lincoln, 9:05, 5:2.

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1: What was that traffic for 16-8?
0: Negative, I was looking for a fire marshal. Affirm, are you still out at the 50 Supreme building?
1: Yeah, but we're done live testing, you can clear that call, thank you.
0: Of course not.

0: 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Medic 1615, start for 36.
1: Yeah, very good.
0: I'm going to start you for 36. 1615, stay where you're at. And 28, 45.

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1: 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Engine 43 said they go.
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0: one. 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
4: This is 915-5, sorry, I might have wrong.
5: Yes, no, you're on the right track. I was just clarifying where the call came from.
4: Okay, if Bruce sees the dialysis social worker, so wherever they do their dialysis, then it's not covered.
5: Okay, thank you.

0: Priority 3, engine 41, medic 41, fall 1702, northeast Ione loop. Priority 3, engine 41, medic 41, fall 1702, northeast Ione loop. Map page 1311.
1: Medic 1617 17 17 17 17 17 17 17 17 17 17 17 17 17 17 17 17 17 17 17 17 17 17 17 17 17 17 17 17 17 17 17 17 17 17 17 17 17 17 17 17 17 17 17 17 17 17 17 17 17 17 17 17 17 17 17 17 17 17 17 17 17 17 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

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Priority 5, engine 4, investigation assist, 6916 Northeast 157th Avenue, map page 2212.

71. 71, this could be yours. Code 1, I'll be flying to 5114 North East 94th Ave at 816-74, post 36.

0: Priority 5, engine 61, carbon monoxide inhalation or hazmat, 8909 Northeast 25th Avenue. Priority 5, engine 61, carbon monoxide inhalation or hazmat, 8909 Northeast 25th Avenue, map page 2102.
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0: Circle.
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0: 16-7, was this the station going to be hospice or was DNR the extent?
1: DNR in hand, and a pulse one indicating the same. So I will need the medical examiner to give me a call, though, at area 206-390-6714.
0: All right, copy. I need to call you. When it comes to BD, they're looking specifically at the hospice, the patient was hospice or not, first they need to respond.
1: Clear. It was not a hospice patient.
0: No, it's not hospice.

0: Tom. Tech Rescue 21. Tech Rescue 21, go ahead.
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1: Controls aggressive, North 578, it's a blue Chevrolet Suburban, Sam Henry 20301. Showed unknown black object, high rate near collisions, hand gestures. Five 58.

Priority 3, Squad 61, Fall, 9312 Northeast 5th Avenue, at Coles. Priority 3, Squad 61, Fall, 9312 Northeast 5th Avenue, at Coles. Map page 2103.

0: 18, be alert 3005 Northeast 75th Street.
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1: Routine responding, be advised, there's some traffic delay. We're stuck at the on-ramp interchange from 500 to 205 North. There's traffic.
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16, 16, 16, 16, 16, 16, 16, 16, 16, 16, 16, 16, 16, 16, 16, 16, 16, 16, 16, 16, 16, 16, 16, 16, 16, 16, 16, 16, 16, 16, 16, 16, 16, 16, 16, 16, 16, 16, 16, 16, 16, 16, 16, 16, 16, 16, 16, 16, 16, 16, 16, 16, 16, 16, 16, 16, 16, 16, 16, 16, 16, 16, 16, 16, 16, 16, 16, 16, 16, 16, 16, 16, 16, 16, 16, 16, 16, 16, 16, 16, 16, 16, 16, 16, 16, 16, 16, 16, 16, 16, 16, 16, 16, 16, 16, 16, 16, 16, 16, 16, 16, 16, 16, 16, 16, 16, 16, 16, 16, 16, 16, 16, 16, 16, 16, 16, 16, 16, 16, 16, 16, 16, 16, 16, 16, 16,
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1: One trailer in battleground, 18905 Northeast 121st Court. Trailer 1701 East 29th Street. 1612, I need to start you guys for Rainier Springs, 2805 Northeast 129th Street.

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1: Hey, 1675, good morning, you're good to log in. Medic 1612, code 3, seizure 2805, northeast 129th Street at Rainier Springs. Scene 1616, code 3, hemorrhage, 18905, northeast 121st Court in Brown.
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2: Priority 3, fire boat 1, truck 1, motor in distress, 111 Southeast Columbia Way, at Busong and Larry. Priority 3, fire boat 1, truck 1, motor in distress, 111 Southeast Columbia Way, at Busong and Larry. Map page 2127. Priority 2, Squad 1, traumatic injury, 1701 East 29th Street,

0: Priority 3, fire vote 1, truck 1, voter in distress, 111 Southeast Columbia Way, at Pusong and Larry's, map page 2127. Priority 2, squad 1, traumatic injury, 1701 East 29th Street. Priority 2, squad 1, traumatic injury, 1701 East 29th Street, map page 2123.
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0: 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At Pusong and Larry's. Priority 3. Fire vote 1. Engine 3. 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At Pusong and Larry's. 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
1: Over a week, we've made contact. Yeah, actually, you guys have made contact as well. It's the same one. Why don't you guys just go down there and check it out?
2: Yeah, that was a little pat. You want to stay on call?
1: I was just stay on call. We're going to head down to the boat house, just code one, and just advise that. Confidence is the same people.
2: Come correct one. You can disregard on off the table. Just stay on call.
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0: Battleground, fairgrounds, and skate park. Priority 5, engine 35, traumatic injury, 912 East Main Street, at Battleground, fairgrounds, and skate park. Map page 4235.

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2: Battalion 1.
1: Battalion 1, go ahead.
2: Yeah, for engine 2's call, search has been one caller reporting large amount of black smoke.
1: Affirmative.

16-4 to Seaman Creek, 15-22. I have a 1530 ED Hall M Mary 1 ALS going to Kaiser Sunnyside. It does not say where. Medic 16-9, you have about a minute left of hospital time, and then I'm going to need to clear you for a call. 6300 Northeast 117th Avenue.

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0: Yeah, this is the same boat that's been here for several days. So, everybody responding to the guard.
1: Copy that. No further units needed. It's the same boat on Columbia Way, 1525.

0: 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I'll let you know which one you're thinking as soon as they post.
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0: 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I am currently level 0.
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1: 16-07, I am going to start you for 1674th call. They're requesting an ALS unit. It is code 1 for a trauma at the Battleground Fairgrounds State Park, 912 East Main Street. I already did. It's 1674, do you copy?
0: If that's 1674, is that all we can go? Where's your address?
2: 1674, copy.
1: 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Gate 1674-74, did you copy? I will have you turn around 436.
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1: 1131536.
2: Due to heavy traffic on 500 approaching 4th Place.
3: 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Medic 1617-17, I need to start you for another battleground call, 309 Northeast 1st Avenue.

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0: Fire Tom and Jim 23. Engine 23 has arrived to a single story residence. Nothing showing. We'll be in the street.
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Priority 5, engine 25, commercial fire alarm, 17200 Northeast Delphal Road at Clark County Amphitheater, map page 3115.

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0: SR-500 westbound, at SR-500 westbound, Thurston exit. Priority 2, engine 4, engine 6, grass or brush fire, 8600 SR-500 westbound, at SR-500 westbound, Thurston exit. Map page 2217.
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Priority 3, engine 43, medic 43, fall 544 6th Street, unit I, at Rama Inn. 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

0: I'm engine 35.
1: Engine 35, go ahead.
0: Yeah, I'm not sure if we still had an ALS ambulance that was attempting to come to this call with us, but we will be okay with our BLS ambulance attached to us.
1: Alright, copy. Looks like you got an exchange with an ALS 916-07 at your weight.
2: It's going to be code 346 person 1919 Southwest 22nd Court.
3: Dispatch 16 to the morning, engine 35 just came on and said that they'd be open with the BLS unit. Do you have one that's ready to spray and can take that surgery call?
2: Nope, I am fresh out.
3: Dispatch 16 to the morning, figure that out, you know, we are taking it into the program.

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Priority 5, Squad 1, 6 person, 1503 Esther Street, Unit 406. Priority 5, Squad 1, 6 person, 1503 Esther Street, Unit 406, map page 2127.

0: That's Medic 1613. We're ready to go back in service. Where would you like us?
1: Copy. You stand by. I'm having some issues more than normal. It's 1674, 74, code 1 for a sick person, 1503, S.

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1: 16-16, 5-minute transfer request. Southwest, can we go say a little bit about

Priority 3, Engine 62, Truck 63, Battalion 61, Traffic Accident, Northwest 119th Street and Northwest 36th Avenue. Priority 3, Engine 62, Truck 63, Battalion 61, Traffic Accident, Northwest 119th Street and Northwest 36th Avenue, map page 3129.

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0: 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Thank you.

0: 16, go ahead.
1: 1-6 as you go to 2,000 quarters. I've got Aver headed that way. Is it good if I start your lunch?
0: 16, copy lunch. Thank you.
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0: 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It is code 3 on the 6% 3909 East 4th Line Boulevard, Unit 2.
1: 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Engine 2. 6 person. 3909 East 4th Lane Boulevard. 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
1: I'm not a puppy, so I'm a puppy. 2016-14-14, I need to give you the dealer. You're on top of it. It's already certain in the northeast fourth lane of the Chelsea.

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1: 1621, good morning, you're good to log in. 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
2: Priority 3, engine 8, traffic accident, 10780 Southeast Mill Plain Boulevard, map page 2228. Engine 6, traffic accident, 10780 Southeast Mill Plain Boulevard. Priority 3, engine 6, traffic accident, 10780 Southeast Mill Plain Boulevard, map page 2228.

0: rolling traffic hazard south 5 from 1-6, a red Dodge pickup planted trailer dragging a chain, emitting sparks.
1: Intake, go ahead.
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Priority 2, Engine 26, Traumatic Injury, Northeast 92nd Avenue and Northeast Manly Road. Priority 2, Engine 26, Traumatic Injury, Northeast 92nd Avenue and Northeast Manly Road. Map page 4228.

Priority 3, truck 10, battalion 2, traffic accident, 10780 Southeast Mill Plain Boulevard. Priority 3, truck 10, battalion 2, traffic accident, 10780 Southeast Mill Plain Boulevard. Response channel, Ops 52, map page 2228.

0: Bobby, stand by. Please see 2828. Sorry for the delay. I was on the phone with Fred to see if Medic 21 was going to go on this, but apparently they are unavailable.
1: Any more units on it?
0: I'm sorry, who can post?
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0: I am going to start you for 4-5, please. Medic 16-14-1-4-5-8.

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0: 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Priority 2, Medic 21, traumatic injury. Northeast 92nd Avenue and Northeast Manly Road. Map page 4228.

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0: Traffic accident, Southeast Mill Plain Boulevard and Northeast Chekalov Drive. Priority 3, engine 6. Traffic accident, Southeast Mill Plain Boulevard and Northeast Chekalov Drive. Map page 2234. Fire, 16800 Northeast 142nd Avenue. 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
5: In the area of East 500 and 4th Plain to North 503. The victim vehicle is a maroon Kia pulled over in O'Reilly parking lot. Reporting, I believe, the other vehicle pulled into the Fred Meyer parking lot. I don't know if it's a hit and run or just party separated after collision.

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1: Okay.
2: Gravel, spread over, caution.

4, engine 41, medic 41, fall 2615 Northeast 3rd Avenue, unit 115, at 3rd Avenue Apartments. Priority 4, engine 41, medic 41, fall 2615 Northeast 3rd Avenue, unit 115, at 3rd Avenue Apartments. Map page 1312.